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1: What's up, Brian G? Rolling with you on a Saturday. Got your throwbacks on the way. Got Outkast, So Fresh, So Clean, Genuine, and Pony and Sugar. Boombastic. My wife and I are planning our first major, major trip. We've done some vacations before, but this is an 11-day trip. We're going overseas to the UK, training around Europe a little bit. We've never done anything like that before. So I need some help, some advice. We're starting to put our packing list together. What is your must-have when you travel like that? Like when you have a big vacation that you go on. What is the must-have you have to take you with you? I looked it up. There's a new survey, and they said a lot of people have the must-haves. A portable power bank, they say. But you got to be careful on planes with that because that freaks them out. They said a backpack instead of rolling luggage is a big one. Wool t-shirts. They say they can be worn for days without smelling. Yeah, I don't think I'm going to wear the same shirt for a couple of days rolling through Europe. Earplugs. I'm deaf in one ear, so I don't really need that. And lastly, they say a Starbucks instant coffee packets. Now I don't drink coffee. So I don't need any of these things. What do I need? What's the must-haves when you travel? Hit me up Instagram, Facebook, X, at the Brian Grimes. Talkback feature on the iHeartRadio app.
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1: What's up, Brian G? Hanging out with you on a Saturday. Got your throwbacks on the way. Got Jade, Don't Walk Away. Sierra, Missy Elliott, 1-2-Step, and Snoop Dogg with Pharrell. Drop It Like It's Hot. Don't forget, we're back Monday. And you got a few more chances to win your tickets to see Snoop Dogg, along with Cardi B and many more as part of the iHeartRadio Music Festival in Las Vegas. You got Monday and Tuesday to win them before you can buy them. Trip to Vegas and $1,000 to spend. Then they go on sale Wednesday to Capital One cardholders. I'm taking a long trip. Never been on a trip that's 11 days long before. I found a list of things they say are must-have for carry-ons, but most of them don't fit what I need. So what is your must-have when you travel? Danielle?
2: Well, I carry on my work computer, but I don't really open it up because a lot of people tend to look into what I'm doing and ask me a lot of questions. And, you know, the thing is I already got to talk about work at work. I don't want to talk about it to some random guy on a plane. It's just, you know, I can't do that. So I also bring noise-canceling headphones so they leave me alone.
1: Well, yeah, headphones are a must, but it's like you're doing something top secret, like you got like a top secret laptop. Like I can't open it because then people will be spying, asking questions. Now I got questions. See, Danielle, when you explain it like that, I need to know what you do.
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1: Back on your radio, Roxy Romeo checking in. Happy Saturday to you. Hope you are having a great weekend so far. Of course, you know I got you covered. All your favorite throwbacks lines up to help get your weekend or keep your weekend going. Mark Morrison, Return of the Mac. Jay-Z and Alicia, Empire State of Mind, and Bone Thugs with the Crossroads. And yes, will Usher be performing that during the R&B tour? Well, you know there's only one way to find out. You gotta be there. And we have your chance to experience it like a true VIP. We want to send you plus a guest to L.A., baby. Yes. So start thinking about who you're going to take with you, what you're going to wear. We are rolling out the red carpet, hotel accommodations, airfare, VIP tickets, and something that most other people are not going to experience. You will be headed backstage to meet these two gentlemen in person. I would literally lose my mind. 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All right. 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
1: Coming up for you on the flip side, in Vogue with My Lovin', that is setting off more of your favorite throwbacks. Also, Dr. Dre and Eminem Forgot About Dre. I'm Roxy Romeo. And even though soccer is the biggest sport in the world, clearly it's not in America, in the U.S. So a new poll revealed that almost 60% of people said that they are not interested at all, and they don't plan to watch any of the matches. And I'm like so heartbroken because soccer is my favorite sport, and I'm trying to watch every game if I possibly can. So I hope that if you fall into that almost 60%, maybe you'll consider differently. Like, get into this whole World Cup experience, because trust me, it is a vibe.
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1: Keeping those good vibes going on you Saturday night. I'm Roxy Romeo with 50 in the Club. That's on the way. Kicking off more of your favorite throwbacks, plus the next with two clothes. And this has to be possibly one of the craziest things to happen at an NBA game. So game one against the Spurs and Knicks, quite literally in the middle of the fourth quarter, a fan rushed on the court to get a selfie with Victor Wembanyama. Even as security were rushing towards him, he still had his hand in the air trying to get this selfie with a big Kool-Aid smile on his face. Victor was laughing in disbelief. Well, just a couple days ago, the NBA confirmed that that fan has been banned for life from every NBA arena moving forward. So I truly hope it was worth it. I hope that man got his picture because he will likely never get that close again.
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So last week we made the big announcement, the lineup for our iHeartRadio Music Festival, and we have your chance to experience it. We'll talk about that coming up after Mariah Carey, We Belong Together next. I'm Roxy Romeo. First, let's get into Tupac, Now It Changes.

Hassel's Old School Hot 93.5. Hope you're having a great weekend. I'm Roxy Romeo holding you down on your Saturday. Coming up on the flip side, classic BBD Poison is kicking off more of your favorite throwbacks. Also, Usher, You Got It Bad, and Jay-Z with Can I Get A. And mark it on your calendar, September 18th and 19th. It is back in Vegas, baby, our 2026 iHeartRadio.

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1: On the other side for you, TLC with No Scrubs is kicking off more of your favorite throwbacks. Plus, I got The Weeknd with The Hills. I'm Roxy Romeo. Now, this has not been confirmed, okay, but there is a rumor swirling around that Dr. Dre may be getting a new Netflix documentary, okay? What it's about, what it could be about, we don't know because, I mean, realistically, Dr. Dre has multiple documentaries, right? About his life, about his career, Straight out of Compton. He's done interviews. I mean, decades of coverage, following or chronicling, his rise from Compton, you know, to NWA, to becoming one of the most influential figures in music. The launch of, you know, Aftermath Entertainment, Death Row Records, I mean, and beyond, right? So what could this documentary be about if it's actually true? Well, we got to wait to see.
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1: 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I'll tell you why coming up after Drake. 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
2: Keeping you rolling through your Saturday. You're hanging out with your girl, Roxy Romeo. Hope you're enjoying your weekend. And welcome if you are just tuning in. More of your favorite throwbacks are lined up for you with Naughty by Nature, OPP, Rihanna, Rude Boy, and Boyz II Men with I'll Make Love to You. So you may recall this story made national headlines in 2019, the death of 23-year-old black massage therapist Elijah McClain. Two paramedics were convicted with negligent homicide for his death. And Thursday, a Colorado Court of Appeals reversed it. So now they are getting a new trial and people are outraged because they believed that this was justice. You know, they believed that this was the right decision. And now it's

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1: Got the Fugees with Ready or Not coming up in 4 minutes. But first, turn it up now for the game in 50 with How We Do. I'm Roxy Romeo. Happy Saturday to you.

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1: Throwback hip hop and R&B, you play up out the G-Biz. Shout out to the homie Edgar, who hit me and said he wanted to hear some throwback West Coast from Warren G, so his Regulators.
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0: 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June is Black Music Month. Did you know that? No, for real. Did you know it? Because we are celebrating Black voices in music all June long. We want you to jump in and celebrate with us, all right? Now, there's a few ways you can do that. 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

0: 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T-Mobile Arena in Vegas. Now, Snoop Dogg on this thing, Cardi B. And you could actually be in the building, too. 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All right? And our exclusive Capital One cardholder presale is going to be starting Wednesday, June 10th at 1 p.m. So make sure you stay locked in for your shot to win.
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1: Throwback Hip Hop and R&B, you play up on the G-Biz. Parents, summer has officially kicked off. How you holding up? Is your mental health okay? I know you're in there squabbling with them kids day and night. It feels like a heavyweight bout inside that house, I'm sure. 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
1: The West Coast has a lot of classics, and my man Oscar asked for one right now, so you know I gotta put it on. Throwback hip hop and R&B. You play a part of the G Biz. Here's Tupac, Dre, and Roger Troutman, California.

0: El Paso's old school Hot 93.5. Your shot to win some cash could be right around the corner. Are you ready for it? You know, you got to be ready to receive stuff like that. Throwback Hip Hop and R&B, put it by the G-Biz. Well, we are helping America celebrate its 250th year celebration with 250K giveaway. 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

93.5, yo, it's your boy, Pop the G-Biz. Wake up with Big Boy tomorrow morning at 6. The biggest moments in the culture right here on El Paso's Old School.

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0: days, everybody wanna talk like they got something to say, but nothing comes out when they move their lips, just a bunch of gibberish. 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
1: 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Throwback hip hop and R&B. You play up on the G-Biz. Here's some Mario.

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1: 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Man, changed my life. It's slow motion.
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1: 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That's right. If you want to get out there to the R&B tour with Raymond and Brown, this is your opportunity, okay? 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

0: 93.5, yo, it's your player partner, G-Biz. 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
1: 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You play up out of the G-Biz. Here's some game of 50 Cent. Yeah. Let's take them back.

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93.5 El Paso's old school. Shaggy, it wasn't me. Dolawhite checking in early on this Sunday morning. Let's crash out. If you're having a bad weekend, get it up off your chest. Tap that red mic on your iHeartRadio.

0: El Paso's old school. Right, Carrie, we belong together. Dola White hanging with you on this Sunday morning. Got requests on the way for Dre and Snoop the next episode. Plus, Chingy right there coming up as well. But right now, it's time to crash out. 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Tap that red mic on our free iHeartRadio app. Crash out with me. Rihanna, what you crashing out about?
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0: 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Like, get a little more specific. 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Crash out with me.
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0: El Paso's old school, Hot 93.5. Who is this?
1: Hey, it's TT.
0: TT, are you ready to play random ass trivia for no damn reason, for absolutely nothing?
1: Yes.
0: All right, here's how it works. I'm going to ask you a random ass trivia question. If you get the answer wrong, you win absolutely nothing. However, if you get the answer right, you also win absolutely nothing. Do you understand?
1: Yes.
0: All right, TT, here's your question. Where is Erica Badu from?
1: Dallas, Texas.
0: Dallas, Texas is correct. Congratulations, TT. You did it. You won.
1: Yay. Thank you.
0: You won absolutely nothing, but you got the answer right. You made your family proud. 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Thank you so much for playing, TT.
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93.5 El Paso's Old School. DMX, party up. Dola White hanging with you early on this Sunday morning. I've got requests on the way for Chameleonaire, Riding Plus. Classic music from Dre, Snoop, Number to G-Thang coming up, as is more classic music from Ursa John and Luda, Love Some Friends. That's on the way as well. If you got a request in the meantime, hit me with it. 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I'll do my best to get your request on there. It doesn't matter what you're doing right now. If you're just getting in from last night, I want to hear about it. Because you had a much more interesting night than I did. I used to have nights like that before I was married. So, you know, if you're just getting in from last night, hit me up. Right now, let's keep it moving.

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El Paso's Old School, High 93.5. Coming up, I'll run down the top five songs on this date from 2001. 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This is Bartender. Yeah.

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Got Busta, I Know What You Want on the way after Aaliyah. 30 seconds.

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1: You know what? 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

93.5 El Paso's old school. It is time for round two of random ass trivia for no damn reason, for absolutely nothing. 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

0: 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Who is this?
1: KD.
0: KD, are you ready to play random ass trivia for no damn reason, for absolutely nothing?
1: Let's do this.
0: All right, here's how it works. I'm going to ask you a random ass trivia question. If you get the answer wrong, you win absolutely nothing. However, if you get the answer right, you also win absolutely nothing. Do you understand?
1: Yes, sir.
0: All right, KD, here's your question. What famous singer is producer Swiss Beatz married to?
1: Alicia Keys.
0: Alicia Keys is correct. Congratulations, KD. You did it. You won.
1: Hey, man, I appreciate that.
0: You won absolutely nothing, but you got the answer right. You made your family proud. That's what matters most. Thank you so much for playing, KD.
1: All right.
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0: 93.5 El Paso's Old School. Coming up, I'll run down the top five songs on this date from 2002. Plus, Ski Lo, I Wish, is on the way up to Kanye, Gold Digger.
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0: El Paso's old school, High 93.5. Joe, I want to know. Dola White hanging with you on this Sunday morning. I've got requests on the way for TLC, No Scrubs, plus Fat Joe and Ashanti, What's Love, coming up as well. But right now, let's take a trip back to 2002. These are your top five songs on this date from 02. At number five, Nelly, Hot in Her. Number four, Music, Half Crazy. Number three, Diddy, I Need a Girl. Apparently, Diddy needed a lot back in those days. Number two, Cam'ron, Oh Boy. And the number one song on this date in 2002, 24 years ago, Ashanti, Foolish. There you go, your top five from 02.
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0: 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It's your last chance to crash out for the morning. 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Got Ursha, you got it bad on the way up to Classic Fuji's. 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

0: 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Ursher, you got it bad. Dola White hanging with you. Got Destiny's Child, Say My Name, plus Mims, This Is Why I'm Hot on the way. Right now, it's time to crash out. You're having a bad weekend. 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What you crashing out about, homie?
1: 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They're hot. I'm hot. 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I'm tired, man. I'm tired.
0: 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Keep us cool. I appreciate what you do, brother. Keep crashing out. 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
2: 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But a personalized song? 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Visit joybox.studio to get started on your personalized song today. Don't just say I love you. 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

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It is time for our final round of random ass trivia for no damn reason, for absolutely nothing. 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

0: nowadays, everybody wanna talk like they got something to say, but nothing comes out when they move the lips. Just a bunch of gibberish. But I'm back like they forgot about Dre.
1: 93.5 El Paso's old school. Dre and M forgot about Dre. Dolla White hanging with you. Got Ursha, you don't have to call, on the way after classic music from Key Sweat. This

0: 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Hey, it's Dola White. And thanks to El Paso's old school, us, Hot 93.5. 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Just go to hotelpaso.com and click the events calendar.
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Hey, it's Dola White. And you don't have to scroll. Just set us as your number one preset and get to your favorite throwbacks ASAP. 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
1: Ooh, doing with the hate of the love it. 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

0: Newcastle's old school, Hot 93.5. A little bit of fabulous making it good on a Sunday. Happy birthday to my man Marcus Bradley out there. Happy birthday to Kels. And if I missed you, hit me up so I can shout you out. I got a little bit of Juvenile coming up, a little bit of Ja Rule and more. And if you like free stuff, I'm going to tell you how to get that also. Don't move.
1: Flowers fade. Cards get tossed. But a personalized song? That lasts forever. Surprise someone you love with a custom song made just for them with Joybox. 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

0: 5. My man T-Pain put it down for you one time. 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I got Classic Outkast coming up. A little bit of Dr. Dre. And if you like free things, tickets, maybe, you know, some money. I'm going to tell you how to get that. All after this.
1: Good things come in fours. Like ukulele strings. Boy band members. And PayPal Pay in 4. 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

Hot 93.5. That Usher Raymond on it right there. You know, they coming to town. Usher, Chris Brown, you have to sell a whole leg to be up in there for them tickets. Other than that, be sitting on the roof looking through the extra binoculars. The Neil Tyson, the grassy ones. To them, we'll flash it back. Do some of that. Don't walk away. Don't worry. You ain't got nobody to help you. I got the magic stick coming also.

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1: Got to give you some of the magic stick. 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Don't move. I got jams coming up. 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I'll holler back. But don't you move.
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He's celebrating. If I missed you, I didn't mean to, hit me up. 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But stay rocking with me, because I just want to love you.

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I got the Ja Rule coming up, a little bit of New Edition, and somebody wanted Mariah. 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
1: A little bit of Flo Rida. You got some trouble out there. Uh-huh. 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Do have a good time with it. 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Here you go.

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2: 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They tell them girls.

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Get them whatever they like off the dollar menu. That's how we doing it, man. Sunday, still putting it down. We got a little bit of En Vogue coming up. Little bus off bus. We're going to do some bun shaking around this thing. And tell you, I hooked up some free tickets. I know you want it. I'm going to tell you how to get it right after.

Hot 93.5. Got to do it with Coolio. With the flow, man. Hey, what we doing? Euphoria is off, so what we watching? You know what I mean? I don't want to talk about the game because there's a lot of crazy people out there with that. I don't want no problems. Till I give you some of this J-Lo doing.

Hustle's old school, Hot 93.5. The one and only Usher Raymond coming there doing that thing. When they come to town, shutting down the city, the state, actually. You know how it go. Till then, need a little something to drink, man. This little church is over. Let's get on some of this gin and the juice. Remember, Sadie?

0: So it's old school, Hot 93.5. This is how we do it, man. You know what it is? Anything you need to warn, got my man Cam jumping in, doing that Hey Ma, Don't Move, Tupac coming up, and Nelly all after this.
1: Come on.

Hot 93.5. 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You know what I mean? 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This one goes out to all the big butts and smiles out there, man. 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
1: 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That's what it is, man. You know what it is, man. Big Von on the Real ain't done with y'all. I got hits. Lil Jon coming up with those Salt-N-Pepa. And now I want to know.
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